0: perched headlong in the edge of boredom. We're reaching for death in the end of a candle. We're trying for something that's already found us.
1: Slowly, slowly, slowly, slowly, slowly.

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We are underway with another ride on the Blue Bus from Maui. I'm Forrest, your Blue Bus driver and sound painter with Morrison the Cat. That opening set of music included, most recently, Canned Heat with their classic On the Road Again, released as a single in 1967, and it appeared on their second album, which came out in 68, Canned Heat. We heard Ry Cooder, Mick Jagger, Nicky Hopkins, Bill Wyman, and Charlie Watts from the album Jammin' with Edward. When the Stones were in the studio to record Let It Bleed, Keith Richards was out of the studio, apparently because of girlfriend issues. Everyone else decided to record another album while they were waiting for Keith to return. And since Keith wasn't involved, it's not a Stones album. Edward is the nickname that they gave Nicky Hopkins, the pianist. And the song we heard from it was the Elmore James track, It Hurts Me Too. Led Zeppelin in the set, When the Levee Breaks from Led Zeppelin 4. Gray Area from Down Under with Slowly from the album, and then The Clouds. Phil Retrospector did the mashup of the Jim Morrison track. He calls it Jim Morricone. Ennio Morricone and Jim Morrison mashed up on that one. And our ride got started with Miktek from his album Elsewhere. We heard Human Theory. Our ride on the Blue Bus is made possible every Thursday afternoon from 2 till 5, thanks to the support of John Cadman's Baila Baila Studio at the Maui Mall. Baila Baila offers a vibrant dance studio space with classes in African dance, tango, salsa, hula, and more. 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We're also grateful to Doorway into Light, Hawaii's nonprofit certified green funeral home and educational resource center. 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Mahalo. Haole Kau Kau is a community outreach service of St. Teresa's Church, a nonprofit feeding program for the hungry in Kihei. They provide warm, nutritious evening meals 365 days a year. 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That's Haole Kau Kau, a great service in Kihei. The Blue Bus is here each time to recreate the golden age of FM underground radio as I broadcast it live in the San Francisco Bay Area from the late 60s to the mid 80s. Each time we have what we call the Blue Bus Route Sign, letting us know where we're headed, and this time the Blue Bus route sign reads Leo Sayer, celebrating his 78th birthday. Born May 21st, 1948 in the UK, and he's now an Australian citizen. His first 7 hit singles in the UK all reached the top 10, and his career peaked in 1977. That was the year that he achieved 2 consecutive number 1 hits here in the USA. Leo Sayer, happy birthday. From his 8th studio album, his 1980 release, Living in a Fantasy. Leo Sayer, with More Than I Can Say. On the Blue Bus and Mana'o Radio.

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You're riding along on the blue bus from the Mars Hotel album with the track Ship of Fools, The Grateful Dead. We heard Matthew Ryan from his release Dear Lover. Some Streets Lead Nowhere is the track. Special remix I did of that. I'm calling it the Blue Bus Rewind Mix. Emmy Lou Harris with the Rodney Crowell tune Till I Gain Control Again. And the set started with Leo Sayer from his Living in a Fantasy. More Than I Can Say is the track we heard from our birthday boy, Leo Sayer. Our Blue Bus route sign as we head up to 3 o'clock. 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Back to more from our Blue Bus route sign. We're going to hear a song now that was co-written by Leo Sayer, and he won a Grammy for its performance. We're going to hear it now from a lady who records under a project named OK Kaya. She performed this at South by Southwest in Austin back in 2016, outside in a backyard. You can hear dogs in the background barking. And we're listening because it's a unique interpretation of You Make Me Feel Like Dancing. OK Kaya at South by Southwest on the Blue Bus and Mana'o Radio.

Just hold me tight and leave on the light, 'cause I don't wanna go home.

I'd like to do a song I never played in public before. It's a brand new song. It's sort of a tribute to the friends of

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5: with Forrest and Morrison the Cat.

You're riding along on the blue bus with Terry Reid, Without Expression, from his album Bang Bang, You're Terry Reid, came out in 68. Charles Kayasan before that from Canada, from his work Camellia Sinensis. Pink Floyd gave us Wish You Were Here, title track from that. Jackson Brown with Loadout and Stay. Van Morrison, his classic Ballerina, the long version from Astral Weeks. And the set started with OK Kaya and her cover of the Leo Sayer co-written song You Make Me Feel Like Dancin', was a dance hit, and thought it was interesting to hear OK Kaya give us that down-tempo, folky take on the song. Recorded again at South by Southwest back in 2016, complete with dogs barking in the background in Austin. It was recorded in someone's backyard during South by Southwest. OK Kaya. We'd like to say mahalo to some of our major supporters at the station. The Intuitive Home LLC, Mackay Power Systems, Bauer Pacific Builders, Mala Ocean Tavern, Lineage Restaurant, the Salem Family, Paya Bay Coffee and Bar, Teddy's Bigger Burgers, Monowai Farm, Lily Townsend and the Ministry of Fun, Lawrence and Marianne Lambert, Maui Hands, and Picture It Framed. 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And speaking of most grateful, we are grateful for the Lalani Farm Sanctuary, a 501c3 nonprofit all-volunteer paradise in Haiku for rescued animals here on Maui. 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We're returning to our birthday celebration for Leo Sayer. We're going to hear a track from his second studio album released in 1974 called Just a Boy. And this track is titled Long Tall Glasses, I Can Dance. Leo Sayer on the Blue Bus and Mana'o Radio.

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I'm sure I can dance, I'm sure I can dance, I can dance.

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Let's take it back downtown. Pick up the slack. So charged, they keep it fat. Pete Diggity coming on contact. Gifted massive. Got our back. Overstayers, they lead the pack. My mansion dedicated to the scratch. Shapeshifter on the attack. Salmonella stripping them back to the roots. Share our version. Triple S Alteror 2001. We on the map. We on the map.

Sunshine got style. I'm strictly rules. Sunshine got style. I'm strictly rules. Sunshine got style. I'm strictly rules. Sunshine got style. Chilled back on the blue bus with Pitch Black NZ from New Zealand. The track is Una Drumma, the Downtown Brown Mix, from the Various Artists compilation, Chillicious. Joe Walsh performed his classic Rocky Mountain Way, from The Smoker You Drink, The Player You Get, brought out in 73. Tom Petty, from his Full Moon Fever album, Runnin' Down a Dream, and Leo Sayer, starting us off that time with Long Tall Glasses, I Can Dance, from his 1974 album, Just a Boy. 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And by phone at 808-575-7870. 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I'm Forrest, your Blue Bus driver and sound painter, here with Morrison the Cat. Cruising down the road with you on the Blue Bus. I'm behind the wheel, actually, you know, so buckle up for sure. And in case you're just tuning on by, our Blue Bus route sign today is Leo Sayer. He was born May 21st, 1948. We're celebrating his 78th birthday. Leo Sayer from the UK, born there and now living in Australia, and has become an Australian citizen down under. One of the benefits when you are living in the empire. Anyway, again, happy birthday to Leo Sayer. As we mentioned, Leo began his career as a successful songwriter and has worked with a guy named David Courtney, who produced a number of acts in his career. Sayer and Courtney have a number of hits in their history, and part of the reason that Leo Sayer started to perform himself was the success that Roger Daltrey of The Who had with Leo Sayer and David Courtney songs. In fact, Roger Daltrey's debut album, just called Daltrey, came out in 73, his first solo work. Almost the entire album was penned by Leo Sayer and David Courtney. A couple of the tracks David wrote with co-producer of the Daltrey album, Adam Faith, who also worked with Leo Sayer as well. Anyway, Roger Daltrey's success motivated Leo Sayer to bring out some of these songs on his own, and he did. The 1974 album Just a Boy contains a number of the tracks that were on the Daltrey record, and we're going to hear one of those now. It's called Giving It All Away. We'll hear it first from Leo and then Roger Daltrey's version, Giving It All Away, on the Blue Bus and Manao Radio.

0: Out here in the perimeter, there are no stars. Out here, we is stoned. Immaculate.
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0: Out here, we is stoned. Immaculate.

I've been crazy almost all of my life.

paying the fare on the Blue Bus with The Blues Project from 1966, a classic, their second album, Projections, Al Kooper, one of the prominent members, Two Trains Running, all 11 and a half minutes. We heard Billy Dee and the Hoodoos with Something's Wrong, The Doors with the title track from their second album, Strange Days, Talking Heads, covering Al Green's Take Me to the River, The Airplane with David Crosby's Triad, and Roger Daltrey in the set, Giving It All Away from the album Daltrey, and Leo Sayer performed it first from his album Just a Boy. We'd like to say mahalo to the following individuals for their support of our station. Gene Weymouth, Jason Moffitt, David Rose and D2M Interactive, and Mike Albert. Thank you again. Mana'o Radio's 24th anniversary fundraiser is now happening on June 13th from 6 till 9 at Mulligan's on the Blue, a night of disco, funk, and soul featuring Shay Derrick as we celebrate our 24th birthday. 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Again, Saturday night, June 13th from 6 till 9 at Mulligan's on the Blue in Wailea. It's our 24th birthday. We hope to see you there. Leo Sayer is our Blue Bus route sign on his 72nd birthday. We're going to hear another track from him now from an album called Endless Flight, brought out in 1976. A bit unusual in that it's a ballad. A lot of his other hit songs were definitely more up-tempo and dancey. This one is called When I Need You, Leo Sayer, on the Blue Bus and Mana'o Radio.

0: The Blue Bus with another mashup from Wax Audio from Down Under. That's Tom Compagnoni from Australia mashing up Jimi Hendrix, Born Under a Bad Sign, and Bjork's Hidden Place. He calls it Born in a Bad Place. Came out in 2009 on his album Mashopolis 2, The Mashinine. Vidna Obmana before that with The Interior Journey from The Spiritual Bonding. We heard Peter Gabriel in the set from his So album and Red Rain. Leo Sayer beginning that set with When I Need You, his ballad from the album Endless Flight. And again, Leo Sayer has been our Blue Bus route sign today, celebrating his 78th birthday. We hope you've enjoyed the ride, thanks to the support of John Cadman's Baila Baila Studio at the Maui Mall. 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We'd also like to thank Doorway into Light, Hawaii's nonprofit certified green funeral home and educational resource center. They have an open house every Saturday from 11 till 3 at 375 West Kuiaha Road in Haiku. More information is available at 808-575-7870 and doorwayintolight.org. I'm Forrest, your Blue Bus driver and sound painter, here along with Morrison the Cat. We'd like to invite you back next time for another three-hour journey from Maui, God willing, and the creek don't rise, as thousands of thoughts float by like clouds in the sky. Until then, let me just say, mahalo nui loa. It's 5 o'clock. You're tuned to listener-supported Mana'o Radio, KMNO Wailuku, here on Maui at 91.7 FM and streaming across the universe on manaoradio.com. 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It is time now for the feature story news report brought to us by Alice McDermott and the Maui team at Mercer Advisors, a wealth management firm. Mercer Advisors has been serving individuals, families, and business owners since 1985.
1: From Feature Story News in Washington, I'm Nick Harper. U.S. President Donald Trump says the U.S. wants access to Iran's stockpile of enriched uranium and is ruling out Tehran imposing tolls on the Strait of Hormuz. The president's been speaking about what a peace deal might look like after he told reporters on Wednesday that discussions were in their final stages. He made the latest comments in the Oval Office.
2: We want it open. We want it free. We don't want tolls. It's international. It's an international waterway. They're not charging tolls because this is the nuclearization of a country that some people would say is somewhat crazy, and we cannot let Iran have a nuclear weapon. That's all it is. We can't let it.
1: It comes as the U.S. House of Representatives is expected to vote on legislation that would severely limit President Donald Trump's ability to continue to wage the war against Iran. A similar war powers resolution passed the Senate earlier this week. Two police officers who defended the U.S. Capitol on January the 6th, 2021, have sued to block anyone from receiving payouts from the Trump administration's new $1.8 billion settlement fund for people who claim to be victims of politically motivated prosecutions. Epicenter's Kate Fisher has more from Washington.
3: In their lawsuit, the police officers argue the Trump administration's new anti-weaponization fund is illegal and dangerous. The Justice Department has indicated that the fund will be used to compensate people who suffered weaponization and lawfare under previous presidential administrations. Some Trump supporters who were convicted of violent crimes against police officers on January the 6th are anticipating major payouts. Acting Attorney General Todd Blanche and Vice President J.D. Vance have not ruled that out.
1: U.S. Secretary of State Marco Rubio will visit India this weekend with trade, defense, and energy at the top of the agenda. New Delhi and Washington have been negotiating a trade pact for several months. Now, reports suggest a U.S. investigation into alleged unfair trading practices by

0: leads to them finding Indian sectors guilty of oversupplying the market, it could lead to tariffs on certain Indian products.
1: From Bureaus Worldwide, this is FSN.
2: With FSN Spotlight, I'm Simon Marks, with more today on the US Justice Department's indictment of former Cuban President Raul Castro. He's facing murder and conspiracy charges in the United States. The indictment comes at a time when the Trump administration is applying unprecedented pressure on the Cuban government and enforcing a strengthened economic blockade of the communist-run island. The charges center on a 1996 incident in which Cuban fighter jets shot down two planes operated by a group of Miami-based Cuban exiles. Four people were killed, including three American citizens. Acting Attorney General Todd Blanche says bringing Raul Castro and other Cuban officials to justice is long overdue.
3: For nearly 30 years, the families of four murdered Americans have waited for justice. My message today is clear. The United States and President Trump does not and will not forget its citizens.
2: The Cuban government said the charges have no legal basis and demonstrate the Trump administration's arrogance and frustration. The U.S. move seems designed to raise the pressure on Havana if the Cuban government wants to avoid the kind of military strike on Venezuela conducted by the Trump administration in January that led to the seizure of former President Nicolas Maduro and his wife, now awaiting trial on narco-terrorism charges in New York. With FSN Spotlight, I'm Simon Marks.
1: And the main news again. US President Donald Trump says the US wants access to Iran's stockpile of enriched uranium and is ruling out Tehran imposing tolls on the Strait of Hormuz. Two police officers who defended the US Capitol on January the 6th are suing to block anyone from receiving payouts from the Trump administration's new settlement fund. And US Secretary of State Marco Rubio is visiting India this weekend to discuss trade, defense and energy. That's Feature Story News, Nick Harper reporting.
4: Thank you, Nick Harper, for bringing us the news of the world. Of course, the Feature Story News Report is brought to us all at 7 a.m., 12 noon, and 5 p.m. Monday through Friday. 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Well, good afternoon and or good evening. This is David Wiltsey, and you have tuned into Serendipity, where hopefully everything goes just great. I want to thank both my underwriters, Matt Novotny and Justin Morris. We can't do what we do here without having underwriting support. It's very helpful to the whole process. Matt Novotny is a Hammond B3 player. Just saw him last Saturday night at Maui Prankster's show. Holds down that position incredibly well. He also plays in the band 3-5, Maui's own funk jazz fusion band, and I'm very happy to have him as one of my underwriters. Justin Morris, longtime friend of the station, formerly used to do the Upcountry Sundays at Makawao at Casanova years ago before COVID shut us down. He's a great musician, also a good friend of the station in that he is a sound guy and will set up our stage sound stages. He's got the equipment and the know-how to do that and brings all his gear and plugs it all in and just makes everything sound perfect. So we thank Justin also for being part of our team, longtime member. Let's see, what is there to say? We have wind, lots of wind. It's not really a wet situation. The water values are at or below normal for this time of the year. And so any rain that we should see, could see out of these very brisk trade winds will be windward in Mauka. Typically those would occur night times and mornings, but that should continue through the weekend. So there you go with that. Gale warning is up most of the channels right now because of this high wind, so that should continue to go into the first half of next week. So be cautious of the wind. All right, well,

I'm not here to talk about wind. It's just that I have to because I like to. But now it's time to do what I'm really here to do, which I like to do most. And that's play music, let it talk. Okay.

That was Flying Burrito Brothers covering Wild Horses, Florence and the Machine with Delilah from their How Big, How Blue, How Beautiful 2015 release, Blues Traveler with Look Around from Four, released in 1994, and Little Sister by Ry Cooter started us off at soon after 5 o'clock. I got nothing more to say.

Waterloo Ice House is very proud to present the band, less reverent than Spike Jones, but more punctual than George, the famous, fabulous, fearless, and flamboyant Austin Lounge Lizards.

That was Queen of Peace. That was from Florence and the Machine, 2015 release, How Big, How Blue, How Beautiful. The Flying Burrito Brothers with Cody Cody, released in 88. The Austin Lounge Lizards with their cover of Brain Damage by Pink Floyd. That was from their 2011 Lizard Vision release. Ry Cooder, from his 1970s release, How Can a Poor Man Stand Such Times and Live? Good question. In Excess from Listen Like Thieves, that was Shine Like It Does. Bachman Turner Overdrive with Hey You. Asia, The Smile Has Left Your Eyes from their 1983 Alpha release. And started off with Joan Armatrading from Sleight of Hand, released in 1986. That was Jesse. 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Bila Bila Studio, Sun King Hawaii, and I do mean it, many, many, whole bunch, lots more.

That was Captain Beefheart and his Magic Band with Safe as Milk. Asia before that from their Alpha release of 1983. That was called Midnight Sun. Russian Roulette from Joan Armatrading Sleight of Hand, released in 1986. The Autumn Defense with Criminal. The Flock, Tired of Waiting for You, cover of that song. And that's what... And Blues Traveler started off with Freedom from their release called Four. That came out in 1994. Do want to remind you that you are tuned to listener-supported Mana'o Radio, KMNO, Wailuku, Maui, Hawaii, at 91.7 on your FM dial and streaming on the web at mana'oradio.com in memory of Duncan Mack and courtesy of the Grace Family Foundation. 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App. Yep. 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Blood Bank of Hawaii is the only entity within the island chain that collects, stores, and distributes blood and blood products to the 18 hospitals spread out across the Hawaiian chain. They will be here the third week of July. They'll be at the Cameron Center. If you go to bbh.org, you can even make an appointment. I don't know if that's true of folks that they don't know, but certainly if you're somebody that they do know, you can make an appointment, which can speed the process up and make it sometimes less than an hour in and out, and have a salty bar and a weird aloha soda on the way out. We need people to support the Blood Bank of Hawaii. If you're older than 16 and have your parents' permission, and I think if you're older than 18 without needing anybody else's approval and in good health, and there is a weight value, is it 105, something like that. But if you otherwise qualify, you too could know the joy of participating in something that helps your neighbors, your friends, your family, even people you don't know, but are part of our community. I'm seeking methods by which any of us can reconnect or maybe connect again or something with our neighbors and our community. The world seems to be falling apart in front of us and fracturing, but we can knit it together at the grassroots. It's where we know things. We can't change the Strait of Hormuz, but you can give blood.

0: That was J.J. Cale with Magnolia, and what a sweet tune that is. Florence and the Machine with Various Storms and Saints from How Big, How Blue, How Beautiful, 2015 release. Flying Burrito Brothers with Sing Me Back Home. That was from Out of the Blue. Rye Cooter, my goodness, what a great slide guitarist he is. I think it's going to rain out. I think it's going to work out fine, he says. Kind of what Serendipity is all about. The Austin Lounge Lizards from Lizard Vision. That was Rock and Roll Lawyer. Before that, Cardiff Reefers, Only That Girl from Alternate Roots. In Excess, The Stairs. And that's what I played. That's why I'm telling you that that's what I played. Because if I told you something else, it wouldn't be right. Because that's what I played. Manaha Radio sincerely appreciates the continued support of the following businesses and individuals. Aloha Cleaning Experts, Haleakala Ranch, Bonnie Blackledge, and Jeffrey Andrews. It's because of supporters like these and many others that allow us to do what we do, which is to share with you, our listener, a wide variety of commercial-free music that comes right out of Wailuku here on Maui and goes all around the world.
1: And
0: there he is. He's awake this week. He's not reading like he has been the last 3 weeks, I think, at least. Welcome back. There you go. All right. More music. I see the barn door, damn it.

Yeah, that was Joan Armatrading. That impressed me a lot. That was from her 1986 sleight of hand release that was called One More Chance. If you'd played me that track and asked me who it was, I wouldn't have been able to identify it. I'm learning tonight, and I find that to be fascinating. Bachman Turner Overdrive also didn't recognize that. Can We All Come Together? That was a pretty nice tune. The Autumn Defense, don't know them. I got on a ladder tonight and got up to the A's. They're way up there, and I don't do ladders anymore. But the Autumn Defense, I'll go up back on the ladder again. That was Where You Are. Blues Traveler with Just Wait, from Four. And that's what I played. Bobaloo will take you to midnight. I'm out of here. Thanks for joining. It really was a hoot.

was Flock, Big Bird. And it is the top of the hour. Yep. Time for I, Bobaloo, to drive this bus and send it down the road. You're tuned to listener-supported Manao Radio, KMNO, Wailuku, Maui, Hawaii, right here at 91.7 on your FM dial and online at manaoradio.com. 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If you got them, burn them. Let's ride.

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Newsflash! This is a newsflash. So the record scratch. Wipe off the needles, I and I can Bubba Rasta.

Edmonton, I was looking forward to this so much. Thanks for not letting me down. Thank you. Oh. It's been an honor to come back and play for you and to be in this great band. We're going to sing one more song, and you're going to sing it too, right?

That was Styx off their Arch Allies tour, of which I was on. I did over 300 shows with those guys. They were awesome, and I miss them. It's a little past 2:30. Who cares? You're on the bus with Babalu. 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If you got something to say, well, I suggest you just lay it on us. Okay? Okay. 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

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So I reaches over my shoulder and I says, honey, I said, settle down. We're going to be at the rest stop here pretty quick. And she goes, Bill, it ain't me. And I said, oh, no. I felt that wiggle again. I pulled over to the side of the road, checked out. Sure enough, my tire's almost flat in the back. I said, no fix a flat. So I says, man, I'm going to take a break here. So I start to walk. She says, what you going to do? I said, well, I'm going to go down here in these bushes and have a smoke and relax a minute. And then I'll show you what I'm going to do. So I goes down there, takes a smoke. She joins me. And pretty soon we walks back up on the road. And I starts checking out the traffic coming by, looking for help. And sure enough, here comes a pickup truck. He goes on by. And then comes another one and a bunch of cars. And then here comes a white Ford pickup truck. It was brand new. Still had a paper plate in the rear window. There wasn't a tire on the spare tire, just a rim on a little pallet thing. You know, they had a bandit on there. And the guy says, sure, man, I'll haul you on down there. Where you want to go? I says, I want to go down to the Harley shop. He said, well, there's one in Fort Pierce. That's right where I'm headed, 95 miles away. So we drop the tailgate, loads the bike in the back. It scratches up that brand new paint. That truck had never hauled nothing before, man. Drips a little oil in there. We get her tied down. Me and Debbie climbs in the front, and off to Fort Pierce we go. We get there 5 minutes before the Harley shop closed at 6 o'clock. And the guy sells me an inner tube. He takes the truck over to the truck stop there and unloads the bike. And they loan me some tools to get it fixed. That guy says goodbye. We get the inner tube put in, and we're all ready to go, man. Climbs back on the bike. I looked around and told her, I said, honey, that's what I'm going to do. Chrome don't get you home. Chrome don't get you home. Home don't get you home, but you look good on the side of the road. Now another time I'm out hunting with my buddy, and one of the dogs, they ran off. We thought in these orange groves, these old burned out orange groves in a freeze line there in Florida, and we're bird hunting. And the dog runs off on a deer, and it takes, and we're chasing him. It seems like miles. We've been out there for hours hunting that dog. Finally, we find the dog, and I'm looking around me. I'm not quite sure where I'm at. I can see where the sun's at, and I know I'm not lost. But I'd never been in that section of that grove before, and I noticed that it was some old buildings laying around there. It had been built up at one time, but the jungle had reclaimed the whole place, man. I mean, there's a fence post up here or there, but you could just see. And I'm walking around searching through. Maybe I find me a souvenir or something. And I steps on something on the ground there, and it feels kind of weak. And so I test it with my other foot, and I falls right through these old lumber underneath the bushes and vines and slide down in a hole. So I'm, man, what's going on here, you know? And I'm finding it kind of weird. And I strike some match, and there's cobwebs and spider webs and things all hanging around. And, man, I'm looking around there, and I notice I'm in the basement of some old building. And it's the barn. It's the work shed of the barn. Might have been right next to the milk and parlor or whatever they did in Florida 100 years ago. I don't know. And so I looks around a little bit, and I find the lantern. And I lights the lantern and it's right in there, and you can see that it was somebody's workshop. There was some paint cans hanging on the shelves on the wall. There's an old vise and some tools laying there, and all rusty and cruddy and with a half an inch of dust on it. It was really weird, you know. And over in the corner is this big pile of trash. So I'm immediately checking out the tools and stuff. That was cool, you know. I got to check out this trash pile. What could be in a trash pile? It had to be maybe not 100 years old, but 40 or 50 years old anyway. So I'm looking through the trash, and I notice it's a tarp. I pulls the tarp back, and all the trash peels away, and there's a Harley Davidson sitting there, man. There was oil stains on the floor and where it'd been stored over in a corner for years. But, man, the freaky part was there was a dude on the motorcycle, man. I don't know when he had died. It must have been 15, 20 years earlier. But he was still sitting there wearing his old military uniform, and it was one of them old Army 45s. He must have been a messenger or something. Had leather saddlebags. He's kind of threw over like a Pony Express rider kind of thing, you know. And he must have served his country. I don't know. But anyway, he had the bike, and there he was sitting there. And I'm checking this cat out, man. And ain't nothing but a skeleton and a little bit of hank of hair hanging here and there. And that uniform. And, well, I don't want to get into the insignia, but I reaches around. I finds a piece of paper laying there, and it was a note from this guy. And he says, well, this is my bike, and this is my life, and this is what's left of me, and whoever finds this, I want to ask you one thing. Bury me with my bike. Well,
I'll tell you, man, I ain't gonna say, well, I don't want to get into where it was or what I did or whatever, but this thing is for sure. Nobody will ever find that hole again. And that just tells you.

0: That was my friend Jill Knight. I love that girl. And it is 9 o'clock in the Hawaiian Islands. 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I also want to take just a moment and say mahalo to our major supporters, including Cynthia Conrad Design in Robbins Ridge, Coconut Kuleana, Restaurant Marlowe, Daryl Wilson, Mr. Right Yards and Gardens, Outdoor Living, How Maui's Meant to Live, Tim Jasnow and MauiPianoTuning.com, Hawaiian Carpet One and Hawaiian Ceramic Tile, Maui Realtor Dave Futch, Jerry Valdez, Malama Kula, the Wailuku Coffee Company, and of course, my underwriters, the Tadeshi Trucks Band, their crew, and Andy and Sarah Reidinger. I love them folks. They've been with me a long time. So, on the birthday list this week, we have, let's see who we got here. I got it somewhere. We have Purvis Jackson of the Spinners, Ronald Isley of the Isley Brothers, turning 85 years old, Bill Buford and Rick Waitman, both 77 years old of Yes, Albert Hammond, 82 years old, Pete Townsend of the Who, 81, Dusty Hill of ZZ Top, Susan Cowsill of the Cowsills, 67 years old, Joe Cocker, Cher, hanging in there at 80, Hilton Ballantyne of the Animals, Norman Johnson of Chairman of the Board, David Klein of the Jay Giles Band, and Bill Hunt of Electric Light Orchestra. So we'll see who we get to there. Meanwhile, let's take a little peek at our Music Tonight feature.
1: 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And here's a very small sample of what's waiting for you. 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And on Friday the 29th in Haiku at Puella Beverage Tap Room from 4 until 6:30, soul, reggae, funk, and more, Captain Kirk and the Collaborators. 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We're all volunteers, and we're listener-supported. And you, well, you're the biggest part of Manao Radio. Thank you for listening.
0: Again, that was just a little sample. You can go to our website and check it out, and you'll get a much more comprehensive look into who's playing around town. And as he said, if you're a musician and would like to get your word out, you can do that right there. Okay, let's get back to the tunes. This is George Mann, and he will actually be here with me in the studio next Thursday. Looking forward to it. It's been a while.

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And I didn't know what he was talking about. And I came to hate these people.

And then somebody explained that Yorma played this kind of music and was world famous. I still hated these people. Then about 3 years ago, I got a call from a little nightclub in New York, and they said, "How'd you like to do a show with Yorma?" I said, "Ooh, I'd like that." And we've been friends ever since.

That was Roy Bookbinder and friends, including Jorma Kalkinen. I was on a cross country motorcycle trip and stopped in to Ohio to visit my friend Jorma. This was on May 16th, 1993. And he invited me to come on down to the show that night. He was playing with Roy Bookbinder in Athens, Ohio, at the Another Fool's Cafe. So I said, hell yeah. Got on my motorcycle, followed him down there. Great night.

That was my friends Anastasia and John Gonzalez. I miss you guys, man. I love you. It's about 2:30. Who cares? You're on the bus with Babalu. You're tuned to Manawa Radio. I want to take just a minute to tell you about the Maui Upcountry's Farmers Market. 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Great place to people watch as well. So, yeah, check that out. Okay. Where are we going to go? Right here. Little Asia.

Good stuff there. A little Asia for you. That was off their Silent Nation LP. I had them on the bus when we went out to tour to support that that album. They were playing clubs, and I don't know who the hell was promoting it, but they weren't doing a very good job, man. I mean, we were going to these clubs, and sometimes they'd be pretty full. Sometimes there'd be, like, nobody there. But these guys tore it up every single night, whether there was five people in there or it was a packed house. They gave it their all, and it was great to have them on the bus. Nice bunch of cats. Right now we're going to get into some birthdays. And we're going to start out with Purvis Jackson of the Spinners.

Purvis Jackson of the Spinners, marking 85 laps around the sun. He's still with us. Up next, Ronald Isley of the Isley Brothers, and he's still hanging in there at 85 years old.

Ronald Isley of the Isley Brothers. Still with us at 85 years young. Up next, both Bill Buford and Rick Wakeman of Yes celebrating birthdays this week.

0: Yes, celebrating the birthdays of Bill Buford and Rick Wakeman, both 77 years old. And that's going to take us to the top of the hour. Yep. It's 10 o'clock in the Hawaiian Islands. And top of the hour around the world. You're on the bus with Babalu. 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
1: In the memory of Bob Krause and Les Adam, Manao Radio presents the Hawaiian History Moment. Aloha ia oe. My name is Richard Mickelson. We continue this series, sharing Hawaiian history with Close Haul. The inspiration for these stories is from Bob Krause's Hawaii Maritime Chronology. Using his notes and sources, we have formulated this series to tell the story of Hawaii. Among all the foreign ministers, there was one of their own blood, whom the Hawaiians trusted. And he was John Young Jr., Keoni Ana Opio, the son of Keoni Ana, John Young Sr. His mother, Ka'oana Eha, was the daughter of Kealii Maika'i Kepo Okalai, Kamehameha's brother. Hence, John Young belonged to the chiefs and was looked upon with special favor by the king. Certainly, if all his work were recounted, we should see that this Hawaiian was capable of filling an important government office. Some may have thought that John Young was not a trained man, since he had not had an English education, but he could read and write Hawaiian, even though he had not attended school. Hawaiians readily imitate and can memorize what they hear, or if they see any object, can duplicate it exactly. In the old days, they built ships, did blacksmithing, carpentering, tailoring, and many other things imitated from the foreigners. More Hawaiian history is available Tuesday nights at 8:50 p.m. on the Manao Radio Hawaiian History Moment Discussion and Digression Session with Dorothy Betts. Hawaiian History Moment episodes can be viewed on Buck Nicholson's and Story of Hawaii Museum's Facebook pages. Mahalo to Eddie Tanaka and to Vince Esquire for playing the music behind the Hawaiian History Moment.

0: Beneath the forests of these sacred valleys awaits the riches and treasures of our ancestors past. And their intention to our future is to embrace our Aina, to sacrifice the labors of our bodies to this great land of Ka'eleku. Mahalo e nā kupuna, me ke aloha palena ole.
1: Big thanks to Buck Mickelson for getting that together for us every week. He's been doing it for years, and he does a fine job. And do tune in to Dorothy's show on Tuesday nights so you can get a more in-depth experience into some Hawaiian history. Back to the birthdays. Up next, Albert Hammond. You may remember this.

Albert Hammond. I'm making a birthday list at 82 years old. Bill Wallace of the Guess Who up next.

Bill Wallace of The Who, 80 years old. I remember staying up past my bedtime at night with my three other brothers in the bunk beds, listening to the AM radio, the Wolfman Jack, XRB, Rosaritos, Baja California. Used to love that show. Up next on the birthday list, Pete Townsend of The Who at 81 years old.

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Rest in peace, Dusty Hill. Up next, my friend Susan Cowsill. Worked with her over the years at our studio, The Alley. She's 67 years old. Happy birthday, girl.

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I'm Harry High.

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Rolling up next, Joe Cockair.

0: famous.
1: The late Joe Cocker R. And that was with Jennifer Warrens. Here's a little something from my brother man, Hook Herrera, and Quilt Man.

All right, that was Hook Herrera and Quilt Man. That was a demo he sent me. We got a few minutes before the top of the hour. Let's go here.

Mason South, 49 Ford. It's the top of the hour. You're on the bus with Babalu. 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Coffee Roasters, and my underwriters, Andy and Sarah Reinger, and the Tayashi Trucks Band, and their crew. Thanks to all of them for making it groovy. Okay. Up next on the birthday list, Cher at 80 years old. Wow. 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

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And that song brings back some memories. Coming up next, Norman Johnson from Chairman of the Board. 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

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Coming up next, Daniel Klein of the Jay Giles Band.

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That's going to do it for the birthday list. Here's something from the Birds.

0: My back page is the door or the birds.
1: Cool stuff. It's about half past. Who cares? You're on the bus with Bob Loop. 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When you give to them, you give to a whole lot more people. And it'll make you feel good. Okay? Okay. This is a song off David Crosby's solo album, If I Could Only Remember My Name. A lot of very interesting people played on this. It was during a very contemptuous time in David's life. I miss him. He's a good friend to me and my family, and we love him dearly. This song is called Tampias High. It's Tampias Mountain across the Bay Bridge in the Bay Area, and it was one of his favorite places.

while wandering in and in and out of blurrings. It was from in a somewhere's distant distance. He heard the crazy old fool's voice calling him, quick pulling him out from a stalking silencing. It was then when he absorbed into Wazi's dream, beyond shadow stars, into an unshackling of time, ancient chants were rechanting those memories in the being of being and thoughts of feeling free. In a reality of we will always be hunter-gatherers, it's in how we hunt, what we hunt, when we hunt, how we gather, what we gather, when we gather, why we hunt, and ways we gather have changed. Now hunter-gatherers are the hunted and gathered. Hunted and gathered by a technologic predator. Electrical in design, altering the circuits in the mind. All the ways many thoughts can turn and run away. Desperation, trying to run away from desperation. We all have our reasons for doing whatever we do. Sometimes we kind of understand those reasons. Other times there's no explaining what we're up to. Life too has its reasons and lessons to experience.

lessons and reasons, as ways of remembering spirit. Rememberings that spirit is being, is energy we use. Human is a form that being communicates through. Energy generated as thought, actualized into power. Hunted and gathered by a technologic predator, recircuiting the energy of thinking into distortions, wiring those distortions into patterns of believing, processing the energy into fuels for their feedings. Using civilizations as a tuning fork, stirring up chaoses, shape-shiftings, fluctuating currents, static frequencies, programmed human behaviors, not remembering reason, environments that we can't recognize or sense abilities, turned hunter-gatherers into the hunted and the gatherer.

Keith Grinninger. Sure like to get him back here soon. Love his stuff.

0: Monat Radio is grateful to our past and present supporting listeners and underwriters, including Gail Lewis, Marvin and Fran Buchanan, John McGraw, my underwriters, the Tedeschi Trucks Band, their crew, and Andy and Sarah Reinger, and many more. Thanks to all of them for making it all happen. Weather. There is a wind advisory and a high surf advisory in effect through tomorrow. You want to watch out for that. We'll have breezy trade conditions and sunny weather with the trades going back to normal. Around Memorial Day and into the rest of the week. Highs in the low 80s. Could be worse. 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We'll do it again next week, where we'll take a ride on the bus through uncharted roads. Fake left, go right.
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0: 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Yep, that's Monat.

us be. And the Lord said, and the Lord said, I burned down your cities.

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Andrea.

0: Ladies and gentlemen, brother is Israel Komaka Vivo Ole. 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Hello. Did you know, brother?
1: Mikey.
0: Can do. Ladies and gentlemen, again, our Hawaiian Superman, brother Israel Komaka Vivo Ole.

Yeah, lovely to be here. That's the truth, too, man. That's the truth. All right, man, hold on.

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1: Nothing could be grander than to be in Louisiana
0: in the morning. In the morning, it's great to stay up late. Good morning. Good morning to you.
1: Might be just as iffy if we was in Mississippi.
0: When we left.

Thank you, Artie Shaw. And happy birthday, Artie Shaw. We'll talk about that. KMNO, Manawa Radio, Wailuku, Maui, Hawaii. 91.7 FM, streaming worldwide, ManawaRadio.com, in memory of Duncan Mack and courtesy of the Grace Family Foundation. It's Friday. Island Billy P here, musical messages. Here comes the sun from our featured artist today, Jacob Collier. He's going out to Bonnie and Nathaniel.

Oh, yeah, here comes the sun. My goodness. Yeah, I lay Billy P here. Musical messages, Friday morning, May 22nd, 2026. It's a good morning. Love starting a little earlier. Got some music we had going from Gene Kelly. Debbie Reynolds and Donald O'Connor got us going with Singing in the Rain with their Good Morning. We talked the whole night through Good Morning to You, followed by the Beatles and their Good Morning. Gordon Lightfoot, just a great song. I love hearing that. It's very beautiful from Gord's Gold. We snuck in Artie Shaw, Artie Shaw's birthday. Let's see. And I'm not sure what's going on. Hang on a second.

Tum, tum, tum, tum.

Yeah, so the party has started. Jacob Collier, all night long. Wow. Caffeine's starting to kick in. So I say, welcome aboard. Musical Messages, Island Billy P here at KMNO Manao Radio. 91.7 FM here on Maui. And streaming worldwide thanks to the ManaoRadio.com and app you can get from our app store. And yeah, all the broadcasts are in memory of our friend Duncan Mack, courtesy of the Grace Family Foundation. And to all of you out there, today's show, we're introducing some new music

soon, but I also wanted to do some shout outs to some new listeners and some, of course, ongoing listeners. We'll be talking to some folks a little later here. Quick shout out to the folks in Rome, Italy. Good evening there. Buonasera. And here on the in the continent, on the continent, St. Louis, John and Jenny, listening in from St. Louis. Thanks for your message this morning. Janice, the devil nurse from San Francisco, thanks for your text this morning as well and suggestions. Jean, Sister Jean in Baltimore with her ideas for some songs for today, including the birthday woman, Cher, who turns 80 years old a couple days ago, I think it was. We got some new releases. Our local wonderful musician Vince Esquire has a new release. We're going to be playing some of his music as well. We got 4 hours. I love it. It's going to go quick. It usually does. End of the time, just I go, wow, how'd that happen so fast? So, tell you what, we've got God, we've got so much possibility here. But let's start off. It was a request. There's a request, not just for Jacob Collier. I love this song because it wants you to get you up and moving. But there's also Coolin' the Gang was one of the Coolin' the Gang came in from Margie back there in Pittsburgh. And this is going out to Bonnie, whose birthday is coming up here. Here we go.

celebration. I love it. 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This is good. Had a lot of birthdays. One of them is gonna be also Bernie Taupin. Wrote with you know who, Elton John. It's Bernie Taupin's birthday.

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Bernie Taupin's 76th birthday today. As I mentioned, it's also 2 days after Cher's birthday. Let's see what she had to say about the Shoop Shoop song.

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1: All right. Well, you got some experience with that. All right. We got to thank some folks who help keep our show going here. We are nonprofit, non-commercial, and entirely listener-supported. We're all volunteers. We're having a great time doing it. Including Jim and Andrea Harris, Bonnie Blackledge, Gil Brooks Computer Services, Pro Arts Playhouse in Kihei. Thank you, guys. This is going out to Bonnie. Then came you.

Yeah, we never knew radio before until Manawa Radio 24 years ago started. Anyway, thanks for joining in. Island Billy P here for Musical Messages on Friday morning, May 22. Birthdays. We've done some birthdays. Here's one. Scatman Crothers. That's right. The guy who was in The Shining. Right? Yes. He's got a suggestion.

Now, is that a musical message or what? There's nothing wrong with being another day older. That's why we love birthdays. Listen, birthdays are a good thing. You know, people say, oh, I don't want to talk about my birthday. Hey, isn't that the key to have as many birthdays as you can? Right? Okay, well, that's what we're going to celebrate today. We've been listening to a few folk birthday people, Scatman Crothers. Keep that coffee hot. Love that one. That's a great one. Scatman Crothers was the guy who was in The Shining. He was also on TV for a while. And I'm forgetting which of the sitcoms he was. If you can remind me of that, give me a call here at the station at 808-242-5666. That's 808-242-KMNO. Love to hear from you. We got some folks texting in, which is good, but... yeah, always good to hear from you. Yeah, bringing it down just a little bit. You know, we've got underwriters who keep us afloat, keeps the lights on. It helps me to read what I'm going to read right here. So we want to say mahalo to Makai Power Systems, underwriting the show every Friday. 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So part of these shows, not only birthdays and shout-outs to folks around the world, thank you, Jesus, for everybody who is listening in. That's what keeps our thing going. As I've said before, this is not my show, per se. It's our show. Our meaning you guys are the ones who are sending me messages about, play this song, how about that, whose birthday is it, what's going on? And... I got a message from Janet in Baltimore telling me about her friend Josh, who was having a birthday, and that one of his favorite bands was Coldplay. So I started digging around Coldplay and listening to a few things. What I love about this radio gig that I've got here is that people turn me on to all kinds of new music and stuff that I may have heard a little bit, stuff that I've never heard before. But there is a group that I've been hearing about that it's a combination of Coldplay, a duet of women, We Are King, and also our featured artist of the day, Jacob Collier. This song coming up next is it's untitled, but it has a heart shape as its title of the song. I want you to listen to it. It's called, I guess, Heart Shape Love. Listen to it.

0: Well, thank you, David Robert Jones, better known as David Bowie. Thank you, fame. Following. That came after Grace Jones and Slave to the Rhythm. It was a bit of a familiar sound in her tempo as well, huh? So it's coming up on top of the hour here in a few minutes, and I want to let you know that we are going to be doing the feature story news report. 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And they're a wealth management firm, and Mercer Advisors has been serving individuals, families, and business owners here on Maui since 1985. Been around a while. So we're going to go to the feature story news. Then come back to our show here at KMNO. 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Helen O'Connell, a singer for Jimmy Dorsey's band. Rosemary Clooney, auntie of George Clooney, is going to be popping up. The birthday, Robert Moog, Moog, Moog Synthesizers. He was born in 1934. We're going to have a little sampling of his particular talent. Do you have anybody else in your circle of friends or families having a birthday this week? Let me know, and we'll do a shout out to them as well. The station is totally listener supported. It's thanks to you guys that we are on the air, and as I say, we're all volunteer. If you ever want to be a part of our group here, give us a call at the station, 808-242-5666, and we'll talk about volunteer opportunities as well. Love to have you on board. We're going to talk a little bit about our 24 years here and our anniversary celebration coming up in June. It's going to be a good thing for that. I think we're going to do it. We're going to do top of the hour, and let's go to it right now. Feature story news.
1: From Feature Story News in Paris, I'm Ross Cullen. UK scientists are developing a new Ebola vaccine that could be ready in months as the Democratic Republic of Congo continues to fight a deadly outbreak. The Oxford Vaccine Group says it's working urgently to develop a Bundibugyo Ebola virus candidate vaccine. The outbreak, centered in the DRC, has resulted in 750 suspected cases and at least 177 deaths. New files reveal the late Queen Elizabeth II was very keen for her son, Andrew Mountbatten Windsor, to be given a position as trade envoy in the year 2000. A memo written at the time expressed the Queen's desire for her son to have a prominent role in the promotion of national interests. More from Sophie Denny in London.
2: A separate memo states that the former prince was particularly good in areas including high tech, trade, youth, Commonwealth, foreign, and military affairs. It also expresses his preference for the more sophisticated countries. The files were released following a request by the leader of an opposition political party after Andrew Mountbatten Windsor's arrest on suspicion of misconduct in public office earlier this year. The former prince denies any personal gain from his role as trade envoy.
1: Hundreds of thousands of people have signed a petition calling for the Hungarian president, Tamás Szúlyog, to resign. Prime Minister Péter Magyar is backing the calls for the president to step down, saying he was too close to former premier Viktor Orbán. Here's Pablo Gutiérrez in Budapest.
3: Hungary's Prime Minister Peter Mayer says more than 400,000 people have signed a petition demanding President Tamás Szulyok's resignation. The campaign accuses the president of staying too close to former Prime Minister Viktor Orbán's political network and failing to act as a neutral head of state. Mayer shared the petition on Facebook, turning the dispute into one of the first major tests for his government since his TISA party defeated Orbán's Fidesz party in April. Szulyok has rejected calls to resign, saying there is no constitutional reason for him to step down. Pablo Gutierrez, Budapest.
1: Washington wants to sell as much energy as New Delhi would buy, says the US Secretary of State Marco Rubio ahead of his India visit. Rubio, who attended the NATO foreign ministers meeting in Sweden on Friday, is traveling to India next as New Delhi reels from oil supply shocks due to the blockade of the Strait of Hormuz. Here's Ishan Garg in New Delhi.
4: U.S. Secretary of State's comments highlight that energy would be high on the agenda when he meets his Indian counterpart, Dr. S. Jaishankar, in New Delhi. India has committed to buying $500 billion worth of items from the U.S. over the next 5 years, with energy and petrochemical products featuring as key items.
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5: With FSN Spotlight, I'm Simon Marks. Today, remembering Congressman Barney Frank of Massachusetts, an iconic centrist Democrat in the United States. He died on Tuesday, aged 86, after entering hospice care for congestive heart failure. He was one of the most pugnacious, combative, but also amusing lawmakers on Capitol Hill during his 16 congressional terms. He led a major overhaul of America's financial industry after the financial crisis of 2008. He was also the first gay member of Congress ever voluntarily to reveal his sexuality.
6: It was the summer of 86. A former member named Bob Bauman, who was one of those who had been implicated in a set of events which made clear that he was gay, he first denied it and he's now since acknowledged it. Bauman wrote a book in which he mentioned that I was gay, which was really kind of a violation of the general protocols. He'd been out of Congress for a few years by then. And he didn't say it explicitly, but it was pretty clear. And I thought this might break, so I did go to Tip O'Neill and tell him that. And his response at first was, "They don't worry about it, pal. They spread those rumors about a lot of people." And I said, "Well, in this case, it's true." So he did say, "Oh, I'm really sad. I thought you might be the first Jewish speaker."
5: He spoke there to the Washington Post. He never rose to the speakership, but died a much beloved figure among Democrats. He was preparing to release a new book accusing left-wingers in the party of alienating centrist voters. With FSN Spotlight, I'm Simon Marks.
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7: UK scientists are developing a new Ebola vaccine that could be ready in months as the Democratic Republic of Congo continues to fight a deadly outbreak. The US Secretary of State Marco Rubio says there's been slight progress with Iran over a peace agreement. And new files reveal the late Queen Elizabeth was very keen for her son, Andrew Mountbatten-Windsor, to be given a position as trade envoy in 2000.
1: That's the latest feature story news. This is Ross Cullen reporting from Paris.
0: Oh, thank you, Russ, from Paris. Island Billy P here from Maui, Hawaii, at KMNO. Wailuku, Maui, 91.7 FM. And what's happening in terms of the weather here? My goodness, it's all some high wind advisories until, it looks like today, 6 o'clock today. Right now, 73 degrees at the Kahului Airport for all the folks who are heading out and about. There is this high wind advisory kind of through Saturday as well. Saturday night, going to be clear, breezy again. Temperatures are going to be in pretty good shape. It's going to be just a low of 68, high in the 80s, 80, 81. Through this week, we're going to be getting the breezy conditions, though. 23 to 26 miles an hour and out of the northeast. So that'll be having gusts up to 38 miles an hour with a chance of precipitation today. 20% goes up to 30% tonight. Mostly sunny tomorrow. Highs near 80s. It's kind of typical for the week. Sunday, 81, breezy again, northeast winds, around 17 miles an hour with gusts up to 24. Should have some sun and some good playtime out there. I want to give, speaking of wind, I want to give a shout out to the participants in the sailing canoe race that's happening from Big Island, Hilo, to Hana, and then over to Kahana. It's going to be happening on Sunday and Monday. Smooth sailing to all those guys, we hope. That'll be good. Before we get back into the music, I want to do a reminder that our feature story news report is brought to us, brought to you, all of us, 7 a.m., noon, 12 noon, and 5 p.m. every Monday through Friday, thanks to the generosity of the Mercer Advisors team, serving investors with financial planning, investment strategy, and tax strategy, estate planning needs. 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I talked before about how the show is really a collaboration of all of you listeners, and it's not my show. And I just got a call from Erin here on Maui reminding us that her mom had a birthday yesterday. Lotus Dancer. Lotus is just an excellent pianist, concert pianist, actually, and has been active in the community for many, many years. And yesterday was her birthday. We give a big shout out to Lotus and do a little happy birthday for her as well coming along. Last night was the final show for The Late Show in Colbert, and one of the comments that he was making in his show was that he really couldn't do the show without the input from the colleagues, co-workers, but also the audience and people who have been supporting. Very similar to what we're doing here at Manoa Radio. Without you, our programs really would not be what they are. So we really thank you very much for all you've been doing to help support us with that. There's so much good possibility here. Here we go. This is a request. Green Eyes, Helen O'Connell from the big band era. Let's start off with that, and then we'll get back into some other music.

featured artist today, Jacob Collier. Yeah. We're also doing some shout-outs to people's birthdays. And this is one of the band members from Chaka Khan's group. Trombone player, I believe. And other supporters. This is a... well, there's songs that'll get you up moving around. I Feel For You. Here you go.

All right, it's quiz time here. Who wrote that song? Who wrote I Feel For You? And who was playing the harmonica on that one? Call me at the station, 808-242-5666. That song went out to birthday boy Barry Rogers, who plays trombone for Chaka Khan. We're going back to our featured artist today, Jacob Collier. And he's doing a collaboration with John Legend and a variety of folks here. Bridge Over Troubled Water by one of our other friends. Yeah, Paul Simon. Enjoy this one.

happy birthday, Phil Selway from the band. All right. By request. Oh, Maria. Thank you.

Right. Thank you for that request. Haven't heard that in a while. Hey. By request, the Peanuts theme in honor of Stephen Colbert, Late Show folks. A lot of folks asking for that today. Thank you for that. Let's just let that run a little bit and

Yeah. Thank you, Mary Kedesh, for requesting that. The Peanuts theme. Love it. A lot of birthdays happening. Taj Mahal, birthday today as well. We're going to play something from him up next. Phil Selway, right? From Radiohead with Creep behind before that. Yeah. Probably another Cher song. We're going to have some requests for that. Appreciate the call in from Dave. Talked about who was playing harmonica on that last piece. The Chaka Khan piece, that was. As you probably know, come on, Stevie Wonder was playing harmonica on that. Yeah. 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Back doing birthdays. As I said, Taj Mahal is coming up next. His name, by the way, is Henry St. Clair Fredericks Jr., better known as Taj Mahal, doing Statesboro Blues. Going out to you, Marie Anslone.

All right. Thank you. A collaboration again. Jacob Collier and friends. Let's shift over to some weather on the East Coast, which is apparently pretty wet. And of course, there's always a request for a guitarist. That's right, Stevie Ray Vaughan. Let's hear from him. Couldn't stand the weather.

Wow, did that get your feet moving or what? Oh yeah, I always love that. But you know, I gotta tell you, you should be dancing because Let's Boogie, Saturday, June 13th from 6 p.m. to 9 p.m. Mulligan's on the Blue. They'll be celebrating Manila Radio's 24th anniversary featuring the music of Shabe, Derek, and the Full Flavor Band, and Manila Radio DJ Chris Curran. Yeah. We're going to be moving, baby. 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So, that's coming up, and that's going to be June 13th, Saturday. We'll be talking some more about that. But go to manilaradio.com/boogie. Get your early bird tickets. Love to see you there. Yeah. Talk to us, BGs.

Yeah, top of the hour, 8 o'clock. Musical messages. Island Billy P here. God, 2 hours gone already. But two more to go. Not but, and two more to go. Don't we love it? So we talked about dancing and boogieing and 24th anniversary of this station. So, yeah, a lot of good things happening. And doing birthdays today, doing a variety of folks. Under my voice right now is Jewel. Her birthday's today. You've heard this song. It's called Who Will Save Your Soul. Let's listen to her.

0: Yeah. The fire trucks are heading down the road. Hope everybody's doing okay. So, it is 8:07 on a Friday morning, May 22nd. Happy birthday to many of the folks we've been talking about today. Some music. Like I say, Taj Mahal, Statesboro Blues, that went out to friends on the East Coast there. It's birthday. Yeah. Talked about that. My friend Ben. Ben is in the house.
1: Hello, hello.
0: Hey, welcome, Ben. I've had some folks text me, ask, where are you today? So I said,
1: I was asleep for a while. I just got here.
0: So. Well, that's good, Ben. I'm glad you're here, bud. Yeah, many of us get up a little earlier to start this whole gig, but I'm glad you made it here. We got a couple hours to go, right?
1: We do.
0: We do. So Ben's going to help me with some announcements here on what we're doing and what's happening in the community. So we're going to kind of gear ourselves up here for a variety of music. We'll continue with the birthdays theme, and then we're going to get into a kind of a dance party thing for like an hour or so. And so clear the deck here. Get all these chairs out of here, Ben, because we're going to be doing some dancing here. What do you think?
1: Oh, bring it on.
0: Bring it on, he says. All right. Well, we are KMNO, Manawa Radio, Wailuku, Maui, Hawaii, 91.7 FM, streaming worldwide, manawaradio.com, in memory of Duncan Mack and courtesy of the Grace Family Foundation. You know what I'm going to say next. That's right. 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A lot of good things going on these days, Ben. You going to be up at the Saturday market tomorrow?
1: I will be. Yeah, I'll be there at 5:30.
0: And you talk about getting up early. Well, you got to pretty early to get there. That's good.
1: Yeah, but 4:45, I get there about 5:15. I have a couple minutes so I get myself ready.
0: And right on.
1: Then we set up the booths, and then at about 8 o'clock, I'm out of there.
0: Yeah. All right. Nice that you go and help folks set up. Well, there's a lot of good things happening on Maui. One of the things is Art of Trash exhibit. I'm not sure why it came in relation to the Saturday market, but the Art of Trash. Wake up, mama. Go see the art. 2026 Art of Trash opening night. Take place. It's going to go until tomorrow. The Art of Trash will be leaving us tomorrow. At 6 p.m. Yeah. So, with that in mind, get yourself down to the Maui Mall Village in Kahului. Yeah, Maui Mall. They have a location there that they're setting up the Art of Trash, presented by the Malama Maui Nui Ohana. And it'll be there till 6 p.m. tomorrow. So, go check that out. I think for now, give you a little background on what we've been doing. Some Dancing with Orleans. Dance with Me. Prior to that, Jewel on her birthday today. Who Will Save Your Soul? Prior to that, the Bee Gees, You Should Be Dancing. Kind of back up to our announcement about the upcoming June 13 boogie at the Mulligans on the Blue from 6 till 9. We'll talk a little bit more about that too. Prior to that, Stevie Ray Vaughan talking about Couldn't Stand the Weather because it was raining nasty there on the East Coast. I wanted to acknowledge that. Our feature artist of the day, Jacob Collier. Now, Jacob is a young guy. He's like 34, I guess. And he's out of based in London, but he does a lot of collaborative work with a variety of folks. And we've been tasting a few of his offerings today. One was Billy Joel song, For the Longest Time, that he collaborated with Natalie Williams and put that out. Prior to that, we did Taj Mahal again. Request for the Peanuts theme in respect for the last Late Show by Stephen Colbert. Thank you, Mary Kidash, for that. Born Under a Bad Sign. Classic song. Albert King came by way of a request from back east. Ooh, ooh, Maria. Prior to that, Radiohead, with some attempts to do the bleep out at what we need to do at three spots in that. Prior to that, Crash Test Dummies, another birthday person for that. And as I said that, I had the list of the guy's name in front of me, and I'll be darned if it's just not showing itself. It'll pop back up here. Chaka Khan, I feel for you with her trombone player in the background, his birthday today. All right, so let's jump back into a little bit more. We're going to do our dance party here in about another half hour or so. Yeah, we had a request for this one too. Here's a Billy Preston that has been around for a bit. Will it go around in circles?

Well, like many things, goes round in circles. What goes around comes around. And we're so happy that this case. Thank you, Billy Preston, for that. I'm going to do a little bit of acknowledgments of our major supporters here. And then Ben's going to bring us up to date on another piece here. So our major supporters include Le Bazaar Moroccan Restaurant, Cynthia Conrad Design and Robbins Ridge, Coconut Kuliana, Restaurant Marlowe, Darrell Wilson, Mr. Wright Yards and Gardens, Outdoor Living, How Maui's Meant to Live, Tim Jasnell and the MauiPianoTuning.com, Hawaiian Carpet One and Hawaiian Ceramic Tile, Maui Realtor, Dave Futch, Jerry Baldries, Malama

0: Excellent, Ben. So Ben is a new volunteer. He's been with us for a while, but he just loves to come and help out here on the show. So if you ever thought about being a volunteer helping us out, we'd love to hear from you. 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So you can email us at volunteer@manaoradio.com to find out how you can lend a hand. 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You can also call the station. I had a call this morning from Erin. She's interested in volunteering as a possible DJ and such. So she's going to call me back here at 808-242-5666, and we're going to talk about that. Hey, there's another timely announcement I want to make. The Alzheimer's Association is having a rummage sale at up in Makawao, and it's at the 1091 Mailuna Place in Makawao. That's 1091 Mailuna, M-A-I-L-U-N-A, Mailuna Place, Makawao. It's the Alzheimer's Association rummage sale. There are easily 1,000 items there. I saw the items. Check it out. Follow the signs as you're up in Makawao. You'll see plenty of signs getting you to the rummage sale. Thanks to the Alzheimer's Association for helping put that up. Great. All right. So, your mom's got tap dance class today?
1: Yeah, this afternoon at Kaunoa.
0: All right. Your mom is dancing feet. She's good. Yeah. She should be dancing. So, matter of fact, I was thinking about her as we were looking at our playlists here. And I thought I did see. Yeah, here we go. David Bowie.

going out. That's going out to all the women's crews, the paddling canoe racing crews at Hawaiian Canoe Club, especially Leah. I know she likes that song a lot. So we're going to do some dance. Let's just stay in this theme of dancing, man. Here we go.

Oh, get down tonight. Let's keep dancing. Island Billy P here. Musical messages on Friday. Let's see what we got coming up. Oh, this is that group out of New Orleans called Dumpster Funk. Talk about getting funky. Here we go. Called Dancing to the Truth. What do you got?

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Let it stay with you. Speaking of staying, let's stay down there with Moses Patrol down in New Orleans. Yeah, land of the good groove.

0: That's just what we did. And yes, I'm a white boy. So I played that funky music, White Boy. And prior to that, we did some dance music with Moses Patrol from Land of the Good Groove down in New Orleans. Prior to that, another New Orleans group, Dumpster Funk, Dancing to the Truth. One of my favorite groups. Prior to that, KC and the Sunshine Band, Get Down Tonight. That's a classic, eh? Jackson 5, Dancing Machine. That's an old one. I like that one too. Whitney Houston. This went out to Leah and the women who are preparing for the races and the canoes. The regatta season starts next a week from tomorrow, next Saturday. The women are working hard, getting their acts together and getting those times just dialed in for their canoe races. Anyway, Leah loves Whitney Houston singing I Want to Dance with Somebody. Prior to that, Sly and the Family Stone danced to the music. David Bowie said, Let's Dance. Yeah, so we've been at this for the last 40 minutes or so. Need to let you know that we have some major supporters. And Ben, let's see. Tell us who you've got to acknowledge there.
1: Yeah, we have a few acknowledgments to make. We'd like to say mahalo to our past and present supporting listeners, underwriters, including Karen Barrett, the Ka'ana Pali Beach Hotel, and of course, Kathy Collins and Barry Shannon.
0: Oh, yeah.
1: Without their support and yours, we at Manawa Radio couldn't do what we do. Mahalo.
0: Thank you, Ben. And also to our other major supporters, Annie and the Orphans, Malama Law Group, Automatic AV Installation, Rodeo General Store, MauiProperty.com, Rick Strini, Ceramics and Glass, Wong Leong Kuchia LLC, Doorway into Light, Shelton's Auto Masters, Island Auto Storage, Maui Coffee Roasters, and Andy and Sarah Reidinger. Yeah, this is all folks we want to thank. And guess what? We are at the top of the hour again. So, Ben, who are we?
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0: All right. Very good. Excellent. Well, you know, there's so much going on. You know, we should also, let's hear from Tim Stokes on what is coming up with the music tonight. Let's try that.
2: 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And here is a very small sample of what's waiting for you. On Monday the 25th in Lahaina at Java Jazz from 7 until 10, easy listening folk, jazz, and more with Andrea Walls and Chris McGee. Tuesday the 26th in Kihei at Maui Brewing Company from 6:30 till 8:30, check out Randall Rosebond. Wednesday the 27th in Kihei at Fabiani's from 5 till 7, live violin dinner music with Willie Wainwright. And on Friday the 29th in Haiku at Puella Beverage Tap Room from 4 until 6:30, soul, reggae, funk, and more, Captain Kirk and the Collaborators. 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We're all volunteers, and we're listener-supported. And you, well, you're the biggest part of Manawa Radio. Thank you for listening.
0: Interlude here, which means we're going to be getting this a cappella. You You know I love a cappella music. I like to build that into it. I love dancing too, so we've been doing some dancing. We'll get back into that. We've got about another hour until Bill Best jumps in, but right now let's just see if we can do some a cappella. See where it wants to go. Call in if you have a request. I know one of the folks would be like that. Rockefeller. Request for this one. You know the song. You can sing it.

Next one's going out to Melody and Don. Thanks to their visit to Maui. What a great time we had. Enjoyed it. This one's called Tennessee Whiskey by the Hullabaloos.

All right, let's do one more from Jacob Collier, our artist of the day. It's called In My Room. Probably some acapella here. And then we're going to get in some boogie.

in my room, Jacob Collier. So he's been our featured artist of the day. A little something about this 31-year-old Grammy Award winner from London, lives in London. Got a Grammy for Best Arrangement, Instrumental or Acapella. Several of those, actually. The Edison Jazz Vocal Award. He's a collaborator. He plays many instruments. He also works with several groups, individuals. We played some of the music with John Legend and others today. I'm just impressed. This guy's got quite a variety of chops going. He also works with the audience to have them sing as part of his presentation when he's playing. So if anybody ever hears this guy's coming to Hawaii, please let me know. Island Billy P. 48@gmail.com. Send me an email on that. So it's been a wild day today, and we've kind of moved through a variety of musical adventures. But one of the things that we need to is tell you about an upcoming musical adventure that is going to benefit Manao Radio. And we're excited about that. Saturday, June 13th at Mulligan's on the Blue. Let's Boogie. We'll be celebrating Manao Radio's 24th anniversary. Yeah. The band featured is going to be Shay Derrick and the Full Flavor Band, along with Manao Radio DJ Chris

Curran. She'll be doing some tunes. So you can visit manaloradio.com/boogie to get your early bird ticket. 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That's right, this one. Thank you very much. So we mahalo our sponsors, Alpha, Bill, put the glasses on right. Aloha Discount Liquor, Apo, Rec, and Kusachi. Thank you. Hawaii Farmers Union, United, Lowenthal and Lowenthal, Makai Power Systems, Malama Kula, Mala Ocean Tavern, and Pogunpole Kitchens Hawaii. Yeah, we're so excited about that. It'll be a fun night. Okay, Under My Voice, a group called Groove for Thought out of Seattle, a cappella group. But, you know, it's 9:25. We're going to have Bill Best coming in pretty soon for his extravaganza on Friday. After that will be the Hula Honeys for their wonderful show, 2 to 5. And I'll be back in 2 weeks. I think next we're going to come in, sit in with our friend Tim Stokes, see if we can get some fun, groovy things going. Fun, groovy. There's an interesting word. The variety of music that we get to play, and right now I'm kind of looking up some reggae for our friend Haiku, Helen, and the folks up in on the airwaves there. So hang in there. I'm going to find some reggae for you. Thanks to all the callers in this morning for the variety, various comments and questions on music. Thank you. Also birthdays. I want to send out shout outs to the birthday folks. So there's been a request, and I need to get to that one here pretty soon because it has been Cher's 80th birthday 2 days ago, and folks were wanting to hear some music by Cher. And why not we get to that? Then Ben and I will get back on for a little more information. There it is. Let's go to Cher for this particular one. It's been recommended. Happy birthday, Cher.

0: That's right. We are all in this together. Matter of fact, Ben, tell us about the food bank, because they're really helping us out. Go ahead.
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0: All right. Thanks, Ben. Yeah, in this tough times, Maui Food Bank really is helping us out here. There's another organization that's helping out the animals in our area, the animals that need shelter, and that's where the Leilani Farm Sanctuary comes in. It offers volunteering opportunities for vacationers, actually. They have a variety of projects to choose, working with the animals or doing some gardening, maybe picking some fruit, spreading some straw, maybe cleaning the barn, collecting some eggs. Yeah. So there are volunteer days where people go out to work with them. It's Monday, Wednesdays, and Fridays from 9 a.m. So contact Laura Lee Blanchard, 808-298-8544. Laura Lee Blanchard, 808-298-8544. We're kind of coming down to our end of our show here, my goodness. I should say, we've had lots and lots of requests. So we're going to see if we can continue getting those going. There's a birthday shout out to Allison. Allison in Oregon is having her birthday coming up, as is Hannah, Tara Hannah, up in Seattle. The one song that Allison was asking about is a Brother Is song, What a Wonderful World. So let's give her that, and then we'll come back and see what else is going to be happening here.

Nobody gonna save theirself. Make the coolie on a pono for help the other. And when you make the coolie on a, you know, pono, it's going, it's like kind of automatic kind of. You don't need to talk, the stuff going happen. And you just gotta let them, and the stuff just waiting for when you're ready.

0: is indeed a wonderful world, isn't it? Yes. Despite all the crazy stuff that can be happening, your world can be wonderful. And hopefully we made it a little more wonderful for the last several hours. I just got a call from Deborah, and she was just so happy to hear the show and wanted us to give a shout-out to Ted Bradwell up in Goldendale, Washington, 69th birthday yesterday. Yeah, tomorrow my partner's birthday, Bonnie. So gonna have to go make a cake and have some fun with that. That'll be fun. It's been really fun being with you guys for the last several hours. And at this point, a shout out to the folks at the Community Media Center of Marin up in San Rafael. Omid and Mary Kedash and all the guys in that group. I know you've been listening. And Kelly at the food bank. Thank you, the Kellys. Janice and Devil Nurse. Megan. The Megan and Terrence, thanks for your text messaging. Melody there in... that's right, you're back home in Phoenix. Very good. Oregon folks, Kay, Bev Bruce, Washington, Hannah, Zach, Sienna, East Coast, many, many over there, Nathaniel, Jean, Janice, Maria, Margie. Anyway, thanks again for a great show, for being a part of this. Again, it's not my show, it's our show that you've all contributed to make this a wonderful thing, you know? It's wonderful. So we're going to kind of wrap it up my side to give Bill Best a chance to move into the space and have his extravaganza for Friday. I wanted to also thank Ben. Ben was with us today again. How about Ben? Want to say?
1: Always awesome. Thank you.
0: Always awesome. AA. Always awesome. I love that. I'll remember that. Very good. Thanks, Ben. Under the voice, we've got... Gretchen Rhodes. Let's give Gretchen the proper due here. Let's get her music up and playing. I'll be back on in just a second to say goodbye here.

All right, practicing aloha. Oh, yeah. So, listen, I'm going to wrap up today's show with one of our DJs. So, this is Dorothy Beck. With peace in this world. And peace to you all. I'll see you. Well, I won't. I'll be talking to you in a couple of weeks.

0: There it is. Peace in this world. Thank you, Dorothy Betts, Les Adams. And it's time to turn this over. Me, you say goodbye. Hello, Bill Best. We're both in the house.
1: Hello. Hello. That's hello. Right.
0: We are yeah. KMNO.
1: Two bills in a row on Friday.
0: Yeah.
1: I don't think we have any other bills around, do we?
0: I'm the Island Billy, and you're the Best Bill.
1: The best. Well, we'll see about that. Wednesday, not so much.
0: Today's a new day.
1: Oh, man. I had to call Tim to come in to figure it out.
0: Well, he's the man. He does help us out a lot,
1: really
0: doesn't he?
1: He really is.
0: So, guys, let us tell him who we are, and then we'll get out of here. And I mean, I'm going to get it.
1: We are listener supported.
0: Totally.
1: 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And in memory of Duncan Mack, courtesy of the Grace Family Foundation. And I've been saying this from the beginning.
0: Yes, you have.
1: We need some appointed, strong DJs. We do. We need some strong DJs. And in order to get that, I think we need athletic supporters. So if you're in that business of supporting athletes or want to be athletes, then think about that, being one of our loyal supporters here on KMNO. And we are supported by our supporters.
0: our listeners.
1: That's
0: our DJs.
1: They're supporters, and we're supported by them, but not personally. We're all volunteers.
0: That's right.
1: That's true. It's true. Some people are kind of pessimistic about that we don't get a few coins under the table.
0: No, it's all good. But we do it for our heart, right?
1: Yeah, that's right. It's absolutely true.
0: Okay. Absolutely true. My man, Bill. I'm going to say aloha, and it's all yours.
1: I've been sliding down the alphabet for the last 2 weeks from A to Z, and today I finally got to the Zs after 2 weeks of working on it. So I'm going to start off with ZZ Top. Seems obvious to me, as we consume as much music as we can put out here on KMNO.
0: Hooey ho!
2: All right, Best. Have a good one.
1: Yes, indeed. And, still not getting it. All right. Okay. It's always something.
0: All right, so we'll have a CD deck, eh? All right.
1: Oh, wow. Yeah.
0: I want to thank all the folks who did call in earlier today with their requests, and you got a strong listener base happening here today. Friday, the 23rd of May, the Bill Best extravaganza for a Friday will be followed by the Hula Honeys at 2 o'clock, from 2 to 5. And I want to give a shout out to Marlon. He called a couple times today. Thank you, Marlon, for doing the call. And let's see what we can do.
1: All right.
0: Go get him.
1: Top.

Three in a row, a triple play on KMNO, Manao Radio. And ZZ Top wrapping up the alphabet from A to Z with Consumption. My Head's in Mississippi and Heard It on the X. And we are our own version of the X, I guess you could say, a radio station of some note. And I'm just going to start from A, head down the list to Z once again. It took me 2 weeks, but I missed some of my favorites, so I'm going to get back to them. And let's see what's going on around the Valley Isle. There's a book event. If you love books, then it's the Voices of Care book event. And that's a gathering where community, storytelling, and aloha come together, connect with fellow book lovers, and hear stories and support the talent right here on Maui, featuring Maui authors from the Amazon bestseller anthology Voices of Care, real stories to inspire, uplift, and unite caregivers. This is happening in June, and that's Friday, June 12th, 5 to 8 p.m. at the J. Walter Cameron Center in Wailuku. It's a free event open to the entire community. So I would guess you don't have to call to make reservations at the J. Walter Cameron Center in Wailuku. Again, 5 to 8 on Friday, June 12th. The Voices of Care book event. I'm Bill Best with the music every Wednesday and Friday midday from 10 till 2. And thanks to Bill for being here every single Friday. I believe it's every Friday. And we're happy to have him and sharing his talents. I imagine he reads a few books in his time, but music is what we do here at Manao Radio. So let's get back to it. From the A's, I gotta play some Allman Brothers. And this is, let's see, what have we got here? In Memory of Elizabeth Reed on KMNO, Manao Radio.

song Dickie Betts wrote from our second album, in memory of Elizabeth Reed.

into the line, into the set, a three-song set on KMNO in memory of Elizabeth Reed, Hotlanta, and End of the Line, spanning the years and spanning your ears on Manao Radio. Bill Best here with the extravaganza. If you were listening on Wednesday, it was far less than an extravaganza, but I still got the music on, and that's the main thing. Couldn't do it without the support of so many. Many thanks going out to the Kitty Love Collective on behalf of Cat Cafe Maui, Maui Realtor Pono Paul, The Kind Paints, Precision Auto Body, Apo Rec and Kusachi, Maui Grown Therapies, the law firm of Lowenthal and Lowenthal, Rainbow Acres Cactus and Succulent Nursery in Olinda, Mercer Advisors, and Aquadelics by Jammin' on Maui. Somehow I think monkeys when I say Aquadelics by Jammin' on Maui. I'm sure someone has monkeys, but I don't know anyone so far. I know that the Maui Humane Society has turtles, and you can't borrow the turtles. They're on display and very much alive, eating the grass and carrying on as turtles do. But they also have cats and dogs, and I imagine other little animals once in a while, but I was by there not too long ago, and they had some delightful dogs, several of them, and also some cats, not as many as they usually have, evidently. And what wonderful people, I'm telling you, the Humane Society. If you sort of thought about getting a pet or replacing a pet, then that would be the first place I would go. The Humane Society, they got it all together. And as far as music is concerned, here on KMNO, I've been going down the list again, the alphabet, which I did in the last 2 weeks, and it took me 2 weeks to finally get around to ZZ Top, and then the Allman Brothers, back to the A's, and right now, Joan Armatrading.

Joan Armour Trading, one of my favorites from A to Z, Armour Trading. And show some emotion, real words and real good heart. Kind words and real good heart. And down, getting down to zero on KMNO. I think I've got time for one more. Got to play some Al Di Meola on KMNO.

0: Olé. And Al Di Meola. And that was called Istanbul. I can count on Al Di Meola and Herbie Hancock, too, for music I always enjoy. And I always find it kind of an adventure to listen to their tunes because it's somewhat different from a lot of music out there. And some would say, oh, that's jazz, man. You must dig the jazz. And I do, and we've got a few of our characters here who pretty much just play jazz. But you'll hear it all, and especially on my show, I think, because I go from one idiom to another. And I'm just another idiom altogether. Bill Best here with the so-called extravaganza. And like I say, I play just about everything. There are tunes that I won't play, especially when there's foul language. But accidentally, they do slip through ever so often. And a comedy break. I think it's time with Rowan Atkinson. Something about beekeeping on KMNO.
1: Good evening. Tonight, we're taking a look at beekeeping. And here to tell us all about it, we have in the studio a man who's been keeping bees for over 40 years, Mr. Reginald Prawnbaum. Good evening, Mr. Prawnbaum.
2: Good evening.
1: Tell me, what first interested you in the bee world, Mr. Prawnbaum?
2: Well, even as a child, I used to...
1: Shh.
2: I'm sorry, shouldn't I have said that?
1: No, of course you should. Pay no attention, please. When I say shh, it's just a nervous mannerism I picked up. If I want you to keep quiet, I will say shush. You were saying?
2: Oh, I see. Well, even as a child, I used to wander around...
1: Shh.
2: Oh, I'm sorry. In the fields... near my house, watching the bees flying from flower to flower.
1: Shh.
2: And taking note of the flowers that they visited.
1: Shush.
2: Was that wrong?
1: I'm so sorry, did I say shush? I meant shh. Do go on, it's most interesting.
2: Well, and so I have grown to love the little creatures. You know, nature really has produced a little masterpiece in the life of the bee.
1: Quack! I'm so sorry, I'm afraid that's a reflex action too. I squawk whenever someone mentions the word life. Quack! You see, even when I mention it to myself, I should have told you. Please, go on.
2: Oh, very well. Well, bees, as you know, are divided into different categories. The queen bee and the worker bee, whose lifespan... whose living expectancy is only 1 year.
1: Shh.
2: The worker bees, on the other hand, have a much longer...
1: Shh.
2: Do you want me to stop?
1: Yes, you were just about to say life. Quack!
2: No, I wasn't.
1: I'm so sorry. Please, continue.
2: Well... As I was saying, the worker bees do have a much longer life.
1: Quack!
2: I'm sorry, I didn't mean to say life, it's just that you got me rather rattled.
1: Shh.
2: Well, this is how the bee community works. The queen bee stays in the hive. Was that because I said hive?
1: Pardon?
2: Well... Did you make that noise because I said hi?
1: Oh, no.
2: Well, why did you make it then?
1: Well, I was just practicing.
2: Practicing?
1: Practicing for a word you're bound to say very soon. Do go on.
2: While the worker bees...
1: Shh.
2: fly from flower to flower, collecting. The pollen. I see pollen. Pollen, pollen, pollen. I mean, this is the stupidest thing I ever heard in my life.
3: What?
2: I mean, every time I say pollen or hive or life.
3: What?
2: I mean, how did you ever become an interviewer? What's going on now? Is this because I said interviewer? Interviewer, interviewer, interviewer, interviewer, interviewer, interviewer, interviewer, interviewer, interviewer. Well, we certainly know a little bit more about bees. And next on Nationwide Tonight, from bees to guitars, and it's Mr. Guitar himself, Neil Mr. Guitar Innes.
4: Merci, Jean. I'd like to keep alive the international flavor for this Amnesty evening by... I'd like to sing a song for you in French. Or at least in a French accent. But nevertheless, it is still a song about life.
3: Quack! Quack! Quack! Quack! Wow!
0: Rowan Atkinson with the comedy break here on KMNO. Which I'm featuring, and I have been for some time, at 11 a.m., and that's Wednesday and Friday when I'm on the air with the so-called extravaganza. And Rowan Atkinson with something about beekeeping. As we continue, many thanks to the underwriters of the big show today here on KMNO. 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All right, I'm Bill, that's with two L's, and we continue following the slide down the alphabet, which I did for 2 weeks ago, it was 2 weeks. And I finally got to the Z's today on this two-week trek across the alphabet. And there are some that I never got around to, although I can't avoid more from the Beatles. So let's take a little journey across the universe with the Beatles as we get to the B's in the alphabet and head toward the Z's, probably 2 weeks from now. All right, let's get to the Beatles.

the Beatles and a small, very small portion of the wonderful music they came out with. I think you could own the entire collection one way or the other, whether it's platters, as we used to call them, or from the internet, however you want it. Just listen to the Beatles music as much as you can. Maybe, you know, schedule it so you listen to an album a day, something like that. And I highly recommend it. And I also recommend just about everybody who I've been playing. These are all some of my favorites, and hope you're enjoying them. A to Z, once again, and it will take, no doubt, probably 2 weeks plus just to get to the Z's, as I did today with ZZ Top. Finally made it to the top with ZZ Top. And then from the very top, the Allman Brothers. Then we also heard from Joan Armatrading. And then Al DiMeola. And then Rowan Atkinson with Beekeeping. And then got to play the Beatles, Across the Universe, Day Tripper, Here, There, and Everywhere. And up next, I have some David Bowie with Adrian Belew. There's a name worth finding out more about. There are certain musicians who have never gotten really any credit, or a little, but not as much as they deserve. And this is one name you should check it out. Anything from Adrian Belew, and of course David Bowie and their collaboration, and a few more from David Bowie. I've been doing triple plays here on KMNO Mana'o Radio. And hey, don't forget, we've got our big event coming up, our anniversary party. And that's happening on Saturday, June 13th from 6 to 9 p.m. at Mulligan's on the Blue, celebrating Mana'o Radio's 24th anniversary, featuring Shay Derrick and the Full Flavor Band. The Full Flavor, you're not getting a little, maybe just a flavor, but this is the Full Flavor, I'm telling you. And then Shay Derrick on top. Mm-mm. Delicious. And a great way to celebrate our anniversary, Mana'o Radio DJ Karen, Chris Karen, DJ Chris Karen, will be on hand. And if you'd like to find out more, or if you'd like to get early bird tickets, manaoradio.com/boogie. Yeah, and that's all you got to do, get those early bird tickets. 100% of the proceeds benefit Mana'o Radio. And thanks to good folks who make that event possible. Saluting 24 years plus, I've been around for all that time. So, you know, I'm stuck to the wall. They can't get me off. I should have my own sponsors, too, for myself. Bill Best, being kept around for all this time, thanks to, and then there'd be a list. But in this case, we are celebrating with our big boogie. And that's 24 years, 6 to 9 p.m. at Mulligan's on the Blue, June 13th. And thanks again to our sponsors, underwriters, Aloha Discount Liquor, Apo Rec and Kusachi, Hawaii Farmers Union, Lowenthal and Lowenthal, Makai Power Systems, Malama Kula, and Mali

Mala, that is Ocean Tavern, along with Pogan Pole Kitchens Hawaii. Thank you all so very much. And thank you for listening in as, again, I'm celebrating and sliding down the alphabet. And where would we be without the alphabet? So I'm playing favorites from the alphabet from A to Z. Finally got to the B's with Adrian Belew and David Bowie and Pretty Pink Rose on KMNO, Manao Radio.

0: Bum, bubby, dubby, dubby. Oh, excuse me. David Bowie topping that set with Adrian Belew. As a matter of fact, something pretty, pretty something, something, and pink rose. That's what it was. Pretty pink rose. It's amazing. I can't even read my own writing. I'm stumped by myself. Something in the air. And the stars are out tonight, including Criminal World from the album Let's Dance. That's another album you should check out if you haven't already. Most people have not heard Criminal World, but I like to put the music out there that hasn't gotten much attention and well-deserved attention. So just listen to what you've been missing on KMNO.
1: In the memory of Bob Krause and Les Adam, Manawa Radio presents the Hawaiian History Moment. Aloha ia oe. My name is Richard Mickelson. We continue this series, sharing Hawaiian history with Close Haul. The inspiration for these stories is from Bob Krause's Hawaii Maritime Chronology. Using his notes and sources, we have formulated this series to tell the story of Hawaii. Among all the foreign ministers, there was one of their own blood whom the Hawaiians trusted, and he was John Young Jr., Ke'oni Ana Opio, the son of Ke'oni Ana, John Young Sr. His mother, Ka'oana Eha, was the daughter of Ke'ali'i Maika'i Kepo Okalai, Kamehameha's brother. Hence, John Young belonged to the chiefs and was looked upon with special favor by the king. Certainly, if all his work were recounted, we should see that this Hawaiian was capable of filling an important government office. Some may have thought that John Young was not a trained man, since he had not had an English education, but he could read and write Hawaiian, even though he had not attended school. Hawaiians readily imitate and can memorize what they hear, or if they see any object, can duplicate it exactly. In the old days, they built ships, did blacksmithing, carpentering, tailoring, and many other things imitated from the foreigners. More Hawaiian history is available Tuesday nights at 8:50 p.m. on the Manawa Radio Hawaiian History Moment Discussion and Digression Session with Dorothy Betts. Hawaiian History Moment episodes can be viewed on Buck Nicholson's and Story of Hawaii Museum's Facebook pages. Mahalo to Eddie Tanaka and to Vince Esquire for playing the music behind the Hawaiian History Moment.

Beneath the forests of these sacred valleys awaits the riches and treasures of our ancestors past. And their intention to our future is to embrace our Aina, to sacrifice the labors of our bodies to this great land of Ka'eleku. Mahalo e nā kupuna, me ke aloha pale na ole.

0: Bruce Springsteen. Bruce Springsteen, as I was saying, so crudely interrupted. Bruce Springsteen with Radio Nowhere, followed by Working on a Dream and High Hopes, something I hope we all have, high hopes at any rate. 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I'm Bill Best. If you'd like to pick us up across the world, and we are listening from people, professional listeners, all across the world. That's right. We've gotten calls from many different countries. Okay, so just to let you know. And modern music coming up, some, I'd call it future steampunk. Steampunk of the future, if you've ever seen some of that stuff. What else do I need to tell you? I think the news will take care of the rest. And then we'll get back to some future steampunk on KMNO, Manawa Radio.
1: From Feature Story News in Paris, I'm Ross Cullen. UK scientists are developing a new Ebola vaccine that could be ready in months as the Democratic Republic of Congo continues to fight a deadly outbreak. The Oxford Vaccine Group says it's working urgently to develop a Bundibugyo Ebola virus candidate vaccine. The outbreak, centred in the DRC, has resulted in 750 suspected cases and at least 177 deaths. New files reveal the late Queen Elizabeth II was very keen for her son, Andrew Mountbatten Windsor, to be given a position as trade envoy in the year 2000. A memo written at the time expressed the Queen's desire for her son to have a prominent role in the promotion of national interests. More from Sophie Denny in London.
2: A separate memo states that the former prince was particularly good in areas including high-tech, trade, youth, Commonwealth, foreign and military affairs. It also expresses his preference for the more sophisticated countries. The files were released following a request by the leader of an opposition political party after Andrew Mountbatten Windsor's arrest on suspicion of misconduct in public office earlier this year. The former prince denies any personal gain from his role as trade envoy.
1: Hundreds of thousands of people have signed a petition calling for the Hungarian president Tamás Szulyok to resign. Prime Minister Péter Magyar is backing the calls for the president to step down, saying he was too close to former Premier Viktor Orbán. Here's Pablo Gutiérrez in Budapest.
3: Hungary's Prime Minister Péter Magyar says more than 400,000 people have signed a petition demanding President Tamás Szulyok's resignation. The campaign accuses the president of staying too close to former Prime Minister Viktor Orbán's political network and failing to act as a neutral head of state. Magyar shared the petition on Facebook, turning the dispute into one of the first major tests for his government since his TISA party defeated Orbán's Fidesz party in April. Szulyok has rejected calls to resign, saying there is no constitutional reason for him to step down. Pablo Gutierrez, Budapest.
1: Washington wants to sell as much energy as New Delhi would buy, says the US Secretary of State Marco Rubio ahead of his India visit. Rubio, who attended the NATO foreign ministers meeting in Sweden on Friday, is traveling to India next as New Delhi reels from oil supply shocks due to the blockade of the Strait of Hormuz. Here's Ishan Garg in New Delhi.
4: U.S. Secretary of State's comments highlight that energy would be high on the agenda when he meets his Indian counterpart, Dr. S. Jaishankar, in New Delhi. India has committed to buying $500 billion worth of items from the U.S. over the next 5 years, with energy and petrochemical products featuring as key items.
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5: With FSN Spotlight, I'm Simon Marks. Today, remembering Congressman Barney Frank of Massachusetts, an iconic centrist Democrat in the United States. He died on Tuesday, aged 86, after entering hospice care for congestive heart failure. He was one of the most pugnacious, combative, but also amusing lawmakers on Capitol Hill during his 16 congressional terms. He led a major overhaul of America's financial industry after the financial crisis of 2008. He was also the first gay member of Congress ever voluntarily to reveal his sexuality.
6: It was the summer of 86. A former member named Bob Bauman, who was one of those who had been implicated in a set of events which made clear that he was gay, he first denied it, and he's now since acknowledged it. Bauman wrote a book in which he mentioned that I was gay, which was really kind of a violation of the general protocols. He'd been out of Congress for a few years by then. And he didn't say it explicitly, but it was pretty clear. And I thought this might break, so I did go to Tip O'Neill and tell him that. And his response at first was, "They don't worry about it, pal. They spread those rumors about a lot of people." And I said, "Well, in this case, it's true." So he did say, "Oh, I'm really sad. I thought you might be the first Jewish speaker."
5: He spoke there to the Washington Post. He never rose to the speakership, but died a much beloved figure among Democrats. He was preparing to release a new book accusing left-wingers in the party of alienating centrist voters. With FSN Spotlight, I'm Simon Marks.
1: And now, another look at the top stories. UK scientists are developing a new Ebola vaccine that could be ready in months as the Democratic Republic of Congo continues to fight a deadly outbreak. The US Secretary of State Marco Rubio says there's been slight progress with Iran over a peace agreement. And new files reveal the late Queen Elizabeth was very keen for her son, Andrew Mountbatten-Windsor, to be given a position as trade envoy in 2000. That's the latest feature story news. This is Ross Cullen reporting from Paris.
0: And this is Bill Best reporting from Maui. And the weather conditions, let's see how they look. 82 degrees at the airport, and mostly sunny, windy, northeast winds 26 gusting up to 38, and those winds will drop down just a bit to 38 today, and 28 then 24 as the week drags on. By Wednesday of next week, northeast winds around 11 miles per hour. Otherwise, mostly sunny on Saturday, Sunday with highs near 81 degrees, so they're less strengthening and less, it's like, 80 degrees coming up tomorrow, and gusts up to 29 miles per hour tonight. So pretty much in that range. And moving on to, Sunday, breezy, gusting up to 24. And then, as I mentioned, dropping as the week progresses to actually on Thursday, 21 miles per hour, and mostly sunny on Memorial Day, and then Tuesday, mostly sunny, and pretty much the same with breezy winds most of the week ahead. Okay, just wanted to get it straight. A wind advisory, and that until 6 p.m. High surf advisory until May 23rd, 6 p.m. And that's it. Official here on KMNO as we get back into it. I should mention that Alice McDermott and the Maui team at Mercer Advisors helps bring us the feature story news report, 7 a.m., 12 noon, and 5 p.m. Monday through Friday. 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All right. All right. I don't know if you've watched much of YouTube, especially with the AI steampunk stuff that's coming out, kind of a mixture of the future and the past. Goggles are a big thing, eyeballs, and lots of machinery. So check it out for yourself. But to me, this kind of encapsulates that kind of feeling with Buggles and robots. Robots are a big thing these days. And these are the Buggles. I love you, Miss Robot. I'm on a O-Radio.

Sliding down the alphabet with the Buggles, one of my favorites, playing favorites here on KMNO, and the Buggles made it through the B's, and not only accurate according to everyone's imagination, if they could slide down the alphabet like strings on a guitar, that's the way I imagine it. But I've got a fertile imagination, if you know what I mean. So, made it into the B's with the Beatles and David Bowie. So far, so good. Bruce Springsteen. And finally, the Buggles. But not finally, we are kept alive through donations, as you probably, if you've been listening for any length of time, realize we are listener supported. Just to remind you, just hate that when they remind you on YouTube or something, you know, and they have to remind you to sign up and pay money too. But anyway, that's TV, and all you have to do is listen. People just have Manao radio on all the time, but you can't do that with most that's on TV. So you've got to be grateful, truly, for some of the last radio stations in the world, probably. And we're lucky to be here, and we will be here continuing to bring great and varied

Music, very varied. If you listen for any length of time. And so thanks to people like the Intuitive Home, LLC, Mackay Power Systems, Bauer Pacific Builders, Mala Ocean Tavern, Lineage Restaurant, the Salem Family, Paia Bay Coffee and Bar, Teddy's Bigger Burgers, Monabai Farm, Lily Townsend and the Ministry of Fun, Lawrence and Marianne Lambert, Maui Hands, and Picture It Framed. All thanks to those kind-hearted people and generous as well. I always want to remind people, too, that if you know any of these people, you might want to thank them from the kindness of their heart. Like our volunteer DJs. We're all volunteers here, every one of us. We don't even have a front office. So, happy to be with you. And music of the alphabet, playing some of my favorites. And so far, so good. Made it through the Buggles. And finally made it to the C's. And I'm just playing, like I say, favorites. So I got to Calexico, and they were one of my favorite newer groups. And so here's one with Roger McGuinn and Calexico, One More Cup of Coffee. I think I'll do the same on KMNO. Getting some coffee now.

Calexico on KMNO. I'm playing favorites. Bill Best here with the extravaganza. It's an alphabetical extravaganza because I'm simple-minded. And along with Calexico, one more cup of coffee. That was with Roger McGuinn. And then with Iron and Wine, we heard Dark Eyes and Father Mountain. Coming at you on KMNO, Manao Radio. As much as we like to broadcast, if we can, other nonprofit groups and organizations like ourselves, KMNO, I have to point out a few in particular that have done so much. And one is Halekaukau. They've announced that the need for their outreach to the community has never been greater than it is today. They have, check this out, they have delivered 3,322 meals to Kupuna and folks with disabilities in the month of April, an average of 110 per day. Furthermore, 2,672 dinners were served to those with food insecurity, an average of 89 per night. Halekaukau would really use more volunteers because of the extra workload. The community is invited to learn more about volunteering with Halekaukau. For information, you can contact their front office, 808-875-8754, or halekaukau@rcchawaii.org. Otherwise, phone 808, the old-fashioned way, 875-8754. And you can do some good for the community by helping Halekaukau out. They've done so much to help those who really need it. So there you go. And I'm Bill Best. Just passing the word here on Manao Radio and playing a few tunes, and finally made it to sea and Calexico. Here's another from the sea, and they're not always from the first name. Might be the second. I'm just trying to keep it simple. So, Carly Simon, legend in your own time.

0: Carly Simon on Manao Radio, KMNO. And no, it's not a tribute or anything like that. Memorial Day is coming up. It's not some sort of salute to Carly Simon. No, it's just I personally am playing favorites here on KMNO and sliding down the alphabet. I'm still learning it, and embarrassed to say, A, B, C. So another way to learn it is to slide down the alphabet, and I've made it to the C's. I'm kind of stuck in the C's with, Carly Simon and Calexico in there and a few others. I try to keep track of it all in the Buggles. But I made it to the C's, and I thought the Chambers Brothers would be appropriate. But, how about some Hawaiian history and a Hawaiian history moment or two? And I'll be back with more here on KMNO. Bill Best here, passing it over to our wonderful crew who put together our Hawaiian history moments.
1: In the memory of Bob Krause and Les Adam, Manawa Radio presents the Hawaiian History Moment. Aloha ia'oe. My name is Richard Mickelson. We continue this series sharing Hawaiian history with Close Haul. The inspiration for these stories is from Bob Krause's Hawaii Maritime Chronology. Using his notes and sources, we have formulated this series to tell the story of Hawaii. Among all the foreign ministers, there was one of their own blood whom the Hawaiians trusted, and he was John Young Jr., Ke'oni Ana Opio, the son of Ke'oni Ana, John Young Sr. His mother, Ka'oana Eha, was the daughter of Ke'ali'i Maika'i Kepo Okalani, Kamehameha's brother. Hence, John Young belonged to the chiefs and was looked upon with special favor by the king. Certainly, if all his work were recounted, we should see that this Hawaiian was capable of filling an important government office. Some may have thought that John Young was not a trained man, since he had not had an English education, but he could read and write Hawaiian, even though he had not attended school. Hawaiians readily imitate and can memorize what they hear, or if they see any object, can duplicate it exactly. In the old days, they built ships, did blacksmithing, carpentering, tailoring, and many other things imitated from the foreigners. More Hawaiian history is available Tuesday nights at 8:50 p.m. on the Manawa Radio Hawaiian History Moment Discussion and Digression Session with Dorothy Betts. Hawaiian History Moment episodes can be viewed on Buck Nicholson's and Story of Hawaii Museum's Facebook pages. Mahalo to Eddie Tanaka and to Vince Esquire for playing the music behind the Hawaiian History Moment.

0: Beneath the forests of these sacred valleys awaits the riches and treasures of our ancestors past. And their intention to our future is to embrace our Aina, to sacrifice the labors of our bodies to this great land of Ka'eleku. Mahalo ina kupuna, miki aloha palena ole.
1: 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All right, let's get back to it. 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

Chambers Brothers on KMNO, Mana'o Radio, classic tracks. People get ready, and time has come today. That last track you wouldn't, or still wouldn't, hear on most radio stations. Not because there are dirty words, but because it's so very long. Maybe a little too long for some, but I like it. Chambers Brothers. Classic tracks on KMNO, Mana'o Radio. A quick mahalo going out to Gene Weymouth, Jason Moffat, David Rose, and D2M Interactive, and Mike Albert for their continued support. I'm Bill Best, and that's with two L's, by the way. And I'm cruising through the C's. I'm stuck in the C's. It may take a while to get to the Z's as I'm just sliding down the alphabet. All right, that's the whole idea at any rate. And playing favorites along the way, and that certainly qualified. Chambers Brothers, where are they now? People get ready, and time has come today. One of the best songs about time I think I know of, as there are a lot of songs about time. Take it from me and the thematic wizard that I am. Yes, yes I am. And sticking into the groove at Curved Air. Let's get back into it. Curved Air, and another one of those groups that probably most people are unfamiliar with. And this is Beloved.

Curved Air with Sonia Christina. And we heard Beloved Love Child and It Happened Today. I think that was the first song I had ever heard from Curved Air. And I grew up in San Francisco, born and raised there. So I was exposed, if you will, no, not in that way, but to, you know, a lot of contemporary stuff and stuff that didn't really touch the average person sometimes and gets lost in the shuffle and commercial hubbub. But I always hoped for more for Curved Air. And I hope you enjoyed that. As I collected all of these songs for the most part and are part of my own personal collection. So it's a lot of fun to go through it after all these years and discover songs like the next song, as a matter of fact, and coincidentally with David Crosby and a song called Curved Air. I'm so excited, I just have to play it right now.

Wrapping up the extravaganza with David Crosby from his album released, I think, about 10 years ago, Lighthouse, by the Light of Common Day, and from the album Sky Trails, we heard the title song of that particular album, and a song called Curved Air, which I think is more than a coincidence, but I don't know why. But I believe in such things as we wrote. I just made up a new word. We await the arrival of the Hula Honeys. Bill Best here, signing off until the next Wednesday and Friday between 10 and 2, midday. Hope you have a wonderful weekend, albeit a breezy day and weekend. Okay, gotta go.